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1: 3-4, that female from Wyoming, reference the solicitors, I was looking for a callback reference to your findings.
0: Copy, give them my site to the phone, please.

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1: Tell him.
0: You know, I have a caller with a juvenile officer about a civil complaint. Her former roommate has all her property and won't give it back. What's your preference?
1: Sector 3 phone.
0: Bye-bye.

0: 34 from headquarters.
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0: Are you still 10-9 on that follow-up?
1: Negative, you just transferred that caller for 2-9 to my cell phone.
0: And five. I do have Drake at PD on Park 1-2.

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0: We head up to 17 Bridal Path. One of the parties from that civil issue just gave me a call, and she's making some sort of disturbance in the hallway.
1: 10-5-3-4.
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0: 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Last of Henry, Union, Edward, Robert, Tom, Adam, Sam. First of Mary.

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0: Name, date of birth, out of New Hampshire for the other involved party.
1: Okay.
0: Class of Moore, Mary Ocean, Ocean Robert Edwards, first of Ebony, date of birth is 1-30-92. 1-30-92.
1: Standby, active out of the address. You're at negative 2.
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1: Yeah,

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1: 100.
0: It's going to be 28 Sanborn, New Hampshire, 229-4444. That's 229-4444.
1: Yeah.

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0: 28 Giovanni's, Massachusetts, 5 Boston Mary Edward 33. 5 Boston Mary Edward 33.
1: Hello.

0: Hey, Quarter 5-4, can I get a name, date of birth, MS? It's going to be last of Rivera, Robert, Ida, Victor, Edward, Robert, Adam. First of Betsy, Austin, Edward, Tom, Sam, Yankee. Date of birth is going to be 04-10-1979.
1: What's your first stop?
2: Right. Warner Drew Harvest, New Hampshire, 19866. 19866.
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0: Center.
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0: Respond up to the area of Memorial. Caller states that he had gone up there and parked when he noticed that a male was watching him from behind the rocks in the grass towards the trees. Stated that he was just staring at him. Then when he drove away, the male started chasing after his vehicle, described as long hair, black t-shirt, and gray sweatpants.
2: Copy.
0: Roger, I'm checking his status.
3: 21.
0: Confirmed.

0: 54. I'm going to be checking on a motor vehicle. Copy New Hampshire 20.
1: Nothing.
0: Just an update on the location. We're at Memorial. New Hampshire 561-3153. 561-3153.
1: Because I might have that, I'm not going to 22 all to Joseph Kilroy 1 and 3 on a S3 crossover.

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0: 39.
1: Those parties that 5-4 ran were here when the RP was here. They did not see anything. We're not seeing anything in the area. Unit clear.
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0: 121 is on with New Hampshire Vanity. Nora, Henry, Robert, Lincoln, Tom, Ocean, Robert, and a trailer.
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1: 28-5.
0: Both units respond to the area of the red arrow. I have an employee there reporting. Two males are bald and have a beard, are highly intoxicated, and should be leaving in a few minutes. I'd like them checked on.
1: Yeah, copy on that.
0: 7.

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0: When you're ready for it.
1: Okay.
0: It's going to be 5 David David Nora 10. That's 5 David David Nora 10 on a blue Highlander.

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0: Comes back from Maya out of Derry, Dallas, negative
1: 2-3. Times, all units.
0: Three-nine, you went digital.
1: Did you copy the 20 on my last one?
0: Affirm. This is back to Maya out of Derry, valid negative 2-3.
1: Copy, that was their ride, they've been picked up, no crimes, all units clear.
0: 10-5.

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1: 7.
0: 28653.2. 28653.2.
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1: I'm going to be checking a vehicle since the Herc rental. It's going to be New Hampshire 422-3866.
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0: 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It's going to be 28 by the north end of Old Mammoth.
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0: 10-3.
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0: He took the area of High Range near Sunnycrest. A caller stated two canines, one black lab, the other a gray and white, similar size, was running in and out of the roadway. The caller was at number 65, High Range.
1: 10-5.

0: Where's 4-6?
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0: 18487.3, 18487.3.
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0: headquarters, Spencer. Hi, sir. I'll take the next crash report.
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0: We'll be on scene, 3-story hotel. It's been evacuated, alarms sounding, nothing showing from two sides. Investigating with Quinn.
1: Engine 3, you're on scene with a 3-story hotel. Building has been evacuated, alarms are sounding, nothing showing from two sides. He'll be investigating.

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1: Well, we'll take investigation. 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We're investigating third floor stairwell smoke detector.
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0: Medical pending at 38 Sanborn Road.
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Engine 3, A3, P1, 38 Sanborn Road for a Charlie Level 6 person. Engine 3, A3, P1, 38 Sanborn Road for a Charlie Level 6 person, walking in Road and Clark Road.

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0: Yes.

Again, 6-5 from Echoes. Can you respond to 50 Woodmont Ave, Unit 213 for an abandoned 911? Uncalled expo with Patricia reporting accidental. She advised she may not be able to come to the door because she is sick. I advise you would still be responding.

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0: Can you see the subject in the lobby who wants to report a theft?
1: Stand by.

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0: Papa Clear 20 Charleston, report taken. And can you just note, spoke to a landowner at 35 Charleston about excessive smoke behind their house. It's a campfire in a camping fireplace, so no issues just in case fire finds out about it.
1: Thomas.
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1: 10-5.

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1: Seven.

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1: Advisor, Cracker Barrel.
0: I have a subject 10-9 who was just reported that she was just followed to a store and then home. Subject's no longer in the area. Your preference?

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0: Mammoth at Mac, Staples. 65. Can you respond that way as well? Mammoth at Max for 1025 unknown PI.

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0: Check 183, P1, in front of 230 Mammoth Road, Max Apples, for a 3-car MVA. Check 183, P1, in front of 230 Mammoth Road, Max Apples, for a 3-car MVA, Adams Road and Pillsbury Road.
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1: 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She's valid, negative 2-3.

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1: 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That'll be the operator.
0: 10-5, and it should be on a 2023 Nissan Murano color gray.
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1: 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Can you start me the next AC number?

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0: 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It's an elderly female that lives there that said someone just parked a car in her driveway and then took off. I ran the plate. It comes back to a subject that lives on Victoria Drive.
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0: 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The vehicle parked in the driveway was an acquaintance. She just didn't recognize the vehicle.
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0: Five, three, and 6-5, respond to All Town on National Road. There's a caller 10-9 who says there was a car that swerved on 102. Female fell out of the car and is now walking towards All Town.
1: Copy, All Town. 6-5 copies. Yeah, description of the female.
0: 1 shoe.
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1: Copy, stop. It's going to be 93 southbound from exit 5. Mile marker 14.4.
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1: King Young hyphen Mary Adam Nora King. New Hampshire, my hyphen make, Mary Young hyphen Mary Adam Nora King.
0: Units responding to National Road, be advised the Honda CRV returned to the scene and the female got in and they are leaving. They're at the lights right now.
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0: 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Vehicle took went west on 102. Vehicle has an emergency light on top of it.
1: Six one, we count. You're past our horizon.
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0: Last name Charlie, Adam, Paul, Ocean, Zebra, Zebra, Ocean, Lincoln, Ida. First name Nicholas, date of birth 8-3-97, and again, that's out of mass.

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0: 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He is the defendant in an RO. The plaintiff is a Julia Melzone.
1: 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That's the female half.

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1: 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They're fighting one.
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2: We got him 17.
1: Okay, 10-5, 1 in custody, 6-1, would you still like an additional unit?
2: Yeah, we'll take one.
1: 10-5-4-0, you can continue.
0: Copy.
2: Yeah, next 28.
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0: Yeah, number going to US-65.
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0: Sapphire.
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0: 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And he has 40 en route and 53 is with him.
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0: 10, 14. 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
1: 16.
0: Uh-huh.

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1: Do it.
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Give me 10-9, 46.

Bachman's has the vehicle. I'll be in Route 1011 West 17's property.

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0: 46. Just FYI, we don't have that subject in-house at all. We have possibly his mom.
1: He's probably his aunt.

0: quarters in Medford.
1: 7-4.
0: David 17, there in 7. We're going to be out at 2 Litchfield for a follow-up.
1: 7-4.

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A3, P1, 15 Michaels Way at Derry Medical Center, and room 1 for breathing problems. Garden Lane and Pillsbury Road. Both companies, you know, I'm responding. You have a 64-year-old female that is dizzy, has an abnormal EKG, and shortness of breath.

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1: 45. Yeah, the post office for a follow-up, also on check.
2: Headquarters, 6-1.
1: 6-1.
2: Getting route to Rock County. Starting is going to be 54677.9. It's commanded up.

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1: Roger, can you check out abandoned 911 call at One Button Drive at the assisted living? No apartment number was given. The number did not ping. It does not come back either.
0: Copy, One Button.
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1: Yes.
0: Snore Henry Lincoln, 1083739. 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
1: Heather.
0: Relay 10, 1, 3, 4, 6, 1, 6, 2, 4. Ending tell 1, 3, 4, 6, 1, 6, 2, 4.
1: Sheila is active out of that address. Negative.
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0: And show 3-4 clear this call. We'll be both clear the residence, and I'll still be on this call.
1: Seven.

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2: 3-4, middle school.
0: Well, they just respond to the Hannafords on the pickup side for a report of a JV with a knife that was waving it around. He's now thrown into the bark mulch from attempting it further.
1: 4-0, copy Hannafords.
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3: 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Headquarters 14.
0: Okay.
3: Can you attach 27 to that call as well?

0: he was responding. Doesn't sound like there was any threats. He was just waving it around. The person that had the knife was wearing all black with a graphic on the back of his shirt, and the friend had a jacket wrapped around his face.
1: Was your copy of the out checking?
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1: Heather.
0: Just confirming location, Hannaford, the grocery store, or the one, is there a location on Fletcher as well?
1: Hannaford is the grocery store on the pickup side.
0: Copy.
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0: 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Please call it.
1: Tether.
0: That's Thomas. Thomas is on first. Scott. Edinburgh 2016.
1: Can you confirm the first name again?
0: Scott, 2 T's.

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1: Maybe some pick up my parents. Grandpa going as far as to check the footage.
0: Seven.
1: I just sent out 712. I got from Manchester PD, reference a motorcycle that fled from them. Did you guys get it?
0: Affirmative, I'll send it up to their MDTs.
1: Thank you.

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1: 10-11.
0: 4-0, can you speak with the female party on Park 1? She's looking to report some past tense stalking at the liquor store.

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1: Medic 4.
0: We're on the air for the football detail.
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0: Medic 4 from T1. 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Moving.

0: Medic 4 from Battalion 3. 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And the player's made his way back to the patch.
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